0: And if he's XXL, well, what the hell? 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
1: The anorexic chick.

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And it feels like I'm drowning, pulling against the stream.

stars falling down from the sleepy lagoon, palms swaying under the moon, and we're swimming out into the calm crystal sea. In that fateful night, I thought to myself, I'll do everything I can, save up every dime, and one day I'll return, come back home to you, and then I'll stay forever.

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1: 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Other things just make you swear and curse. 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

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I rock the night, so listen to the show. 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